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13: A few miles from the glass spires of Midtown Atlanta lies the South River Forest. 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
2: 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Well, it's time to talk to Tony.
3: You know, the many clients we have that are retired, one of the biggest concerns they have is, how can I make sure my children are not burdened by the fact that I'm getting older, whether it's through a death, disability, or long-term care? And in fact, we meet many adult children who are not our clients. 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
30: Crews are cleaning up the accident southbound 71 on the ramp to the Waterson westbound. There on the left-hand side of the ramp, I'm not seeing a huge delay to get by. Elsewhere, traffic on the Waterson is looking good. Our next report is in 15 minutes. Chuck Ingram, News Radio 840 WHAS.
31: I'm WLKY meteorologist Matt Milosevic. Some pleasant weather building in this Wednesday. Will be less hot and with lower humidity today. Partly cloudy skies. Highs only in the low 80s. Very nice tonight. Mostly clear, cool for the time of year with lows near 60 degrees. We'll ramp up right back into the pleasant low 80s tomorrow and keep it in the low 80s on Friday to round out the week. That's your latest WLKY forecast. I'm Matt Milosevic.
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32: It's a minute now after 10 o'clock. Partly cloudy skies, 74 degrees outside the studios here at 4th Street Live. Good morning, everyone. I'm John Shannon, News Radio 840 WHAS. Multiple Kentucky counties are shaken after tornadoes touched down on Tuesday. One tornado ripped through areas of Grayson County, damaging approximately 14 properties. Officials say at least two people have been hospitalized, one with severe injuries. Meanwhile, the National Weather Service said a large and extremely dangerous twister touched down in Hart County. Substantial damage can be seen along Dixie Highway in Munfordville, with one volunteer firefighter claiming it has been at least 40 years since the area has seen that kind of storm damage. Water rescues were also conducted in Louisville, and buildings were damaged in Radcliffe. Another city pumping the brakes on a new data center. During a public meeting yesterday, the Bullitt County Fiscal Court approving an ordinance for one-year moratoriums on new applications for the centers. County officials say the next year will be used to study infrastructure, environmental, and land use impacts while developing possible regulations. Bullitt County is joining nearby counties that have already adopted or have proposed similar ordinances, including Louisville. Earlier this month, Nelson County's fiscal court passed a year-long moratorium on new data center applications. 10:02 at News Radio 840 WHAS. A popular Halloween attraction leaving Iroquois Park after more than 10 years. Scott Hooper with the details.
33: The Jack-O-Lantern Spectacular is moving from Iroquois Park to the Kentucky Kingdom Amusement Park.
34: One of the issues that we had was parking.
1: And we, I don't know how many thousand people we had to turn away annually. People just couldn't get into the park.
33: John Reckner with Passion for Pumpkins, the event organizer, says they typically had around 100,000 guests. The Jack-O-Lantern Spectacular features more than 5,000 hand-carved pumpkins along an illuminated trail. The Parks Alliance of Louisville will hold a separate event, Jack's Lantern Trail, at Iroquois Park later this year. I'm Scott Hooper.
32: Newly released body camera footage shows what happened when a former Lexington police officer crashed his cruiser. Lee Mowen with the story.
4: According to data from Johns Hopkins University's U.S.
5: This happened back on the afternoon of December 11th, around 2:15, involving Lexington police officer Marcus Olmstead. He was on duty when he rear-ended another vehicle. While he said he glanced at his mobile data computer, his body camera footage shows his cell phone in his hand. Records state he was using the voice-to-text feature, but that footage is mute. He resigned on May 18th after the board recommended his termination. I'm Lee Mowen.
32: The U.S. has reported the most measles cases in 35 years, with more than 5 months still left in 2026. Michael Kastner reports.
4: According to data from Johns Hopkins University's U.S. measles tracker, the country has reported 2,295 cases as of Tuesday, which surpasses last year's total and is the highest annual count since the disease was eliminated in the U.S. in 2000. This year's total is still far off from reaching 1991 levels, when more than 9,600 cases were reported before vaccines drove the disease to record lows. CDC data shows more than 90% of infections occurred in people who were unvaccinated or whose status was unknown. I'm Michael Kastner.
32: The Wednesday edition of Your Adrenaline Shot to the Brain starts right now. The Leland Conway Show is up next. Your next news update at the bottom of the hour. I'm John Shannon, News Radio 840 WHAS.
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1: These are some really deep lyrics. That was pretty much it.
0: Martha stood back and yelled,
2: Betty, Bella, Bathsheba.
0: And the butt sisters backed up when she yelled,
2: I need you.

0: I see Tiger Woods' kid had a little explosive behavior to somebody clicking a camera when he was swinging his golf club. Uh-oh! He was trying to win the 2026 U.S. Junior Championship in, I guess this is California. Looking down here. He bogeyed the first hole of a of number 14 for a two playoff hole competition. He bogeyed the first hole, and then during the par 5 first hole, after two competitors have secured birdies, the 17-year-old went for the green in two, but fell 25 yards short. Third shot, fan takes a photo during his backswing. The shutter sound clearly heard as Charlie was going through his motions. There's video everywhere, all over social. I guess you've already seen this, Joe.
1: And oh, yeah.
0: And Charlie Woods, he said, really, dude. Really, dude?
1: Really, dude.
0: But I mean,
1: that is a really dude moment, though.
0: It really is. That's how that goes, I guess. And then so what, he messed up his swing? Is that what it was, right in the middle of his swing?
1: Messed up his swing, chunked it, dropped the club, everything.
0: Chunked it? Wow. The kid's awfully talented. I do like watching him.
1: His hands are the size of oven mitts as well. They're gigantic. And I don't know if Tigers are that big, but...
0: I mean, I feel for him. You know, Michael Jordan's kid played basketball, but it's like, oh, really? Do you have to do that? It's like, oh, it's never going to stop.
1: I mean, but what else are you going to do? Your dad's the greatest golfer of all time, in some people's opinion and in mine. But, you know, and I want to be a dentist. That's fine, but, I, you know, it's pretty cool to be a professional golfer, too. So go after it, kid. I like it.
0: Michael Jordan's trainer, settling the argument one more time. I love this, too. I love when people argue about who's the greatest. Is it LeBron or MJ? It's like, come on, stop with that.
2: End the debate, please. Here we go. Three parts. One player has won the scoring title, regular season.

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1: It is the Jesse Kelly Show on a wonderful Wednesday. Remember, you can email the show your love, your hate, your death threats, Jesse at jessekellyshow.com. So before I get to the emails, I want to pause on something. You ever known a married couple that hated each other, but they stay together anyway? Maybe it's for the kids. Maybe they don't want to divvy up half their stuff, but they absolutely hate each other, but they're kind of stuck together. I feel like that's us in China. It's such a weird thing. China, we know this, just not just from stuff recently. We've known this for years. China is at war with America. It's not a hot war, but they are fighting it as if it's a war, as if only one of us can win. They're doing this in

You're at the hospital. A third of the patients should be gone. You want to do it quietly? Hey, I'd love to blow up this building. Is there any way we can do it without noise? That's not how it works. So let's talk about this a little bit. Next.